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2: Brett's Best Broadcasting, along with Rogue Credit Union, salutes the devotion to their sport and their teammates demonstrated by young athletes and weekly supports one of these fine young people. This week, Grants Pass Broadcasting and Rogue Credit Union salutes Jason Dirks, a 13-year-old student at Fleming Middle School and a very good baseball player. Jason just returned from Reno, where he competed with the Three Rivers baseball team, who finished fifth in that competition, basically a game away from getting into the championship. Jason plays several positions, pitcher, catcher, shortstop, with his favorite being a toss-up between catching and pitching. Jason throws three pitches, a fastball, a change, and a curve, and when he needs a strike, he goes with a curveball. When asked how he learned about his pitching skills, Jason pointed to his mother, making him throw at pine cones to increase his accuracy. When asked about his long-term plans other than professional baseball, Jason mentioned the Army for the learning opportunities it provides and felt his leadership skills would serve him there well. This week's Grants Pass Broadcasting and Rogue Credit Union recognizes our Athlete of the Week, Fleming Middle School's Jason Dirks.
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0: Red's Best Broadcasting, along with Rogue Credit Union, salutes the devotion to their sport and their teammates demonstrated by young athletes and weekly supports one of these fine young people. This week, Grants Pass Broadcasting and Rogue Credit Union salutes Jason Dirks, a 13-year-old student at Fleming Middle School and a very good baseball player. Jason just returned from Reno, where he competed with the Three Rivers baseball team, who finished fifth in that competition, basically a game away from getting into the championship. Jason plays several positions, pitcher, catcher, shortstop, with his favorite being a toss-up between catching and pitching. Jason throws three pitches, a fastball, a change, and a curve, and when he needs a strike, he goes with a curveball. When asked how he learned about his pitching skills, Jason pointed to his mother, making him throw at pine cones to increase his accuracy. When asked about his long-term plans other than professional baseball, Jason mentioned the Army for the learning opportunities it provides and felt his leadership skills would serve him there well. This week's Grants Pass Broadcasting and Rogue Credit Union recognizes our Athlete of the Week, Fleming Middle School's Jason Dirks.
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0: Jason Dirks, a 13-year-old student at Fleming Middle School and a very good baseball player. Jason just returned from Reno, where he competed with the Three Rivers baseball team, who finished fifth in that competition, basically a game away from getting into the championship. Jason plays several positions, pitcher, catcher, shortstop, with his favorite being a toss-up between catching and pitching. Jason throws three pitches, a fastball, a change, and a curve, and when he needs a strike, he goes with a curveball. When asked how he learned about his pitching skill, Jason pointed to his mother, making him throw at pine cones to increase his accuracy. When asked about his long-term plans other than professional baseball, Jason mentioned the Army for the learning opportunities it provides and felt his leadership skills would serve him there well. This week's Grants Pass Broadcasting and Rogue Credit Union recognizes our Athlete of the Week, Fleming Middle School's Jason Dirks.
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Tracy Abrams, Hit the Wall on the Music Leader. It's KLDR waking you up on a Taco Tuesday with Casa Amiga. How about some Post Malone? It's Better Now on KLDR.

0: Olivia Dean, Man I Need, here on 98.3. It is the musical leader, and good morning. How are we today? Hopefully, you survived your Monday, and we're ready to thrive on this Tuesday. I'm Cassie Callis, keeping you company here in the Bi-Mart studio. I have a great lineup of music for you today. We're going to have some fun and games and all things in between, all right? So, what do you say we go ahead and wake up together? I got my cup of coffee, and of course, today's best music coming up next here on KLDR.
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3: Do I look forward to the summer with all of you? Absolutely.
2: Come out to Galice and have a good time listening to the music. You may have such a good time that you're like, I wish I could spend the night out here. Well, guess what? We've got lots of lodging accommodations. Come see us at the Galice Resort and make memories happen.
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And if you need an extra little bit of motivation to get you going this morning, I got you with your morning motivation right after Stella Lefty in Boston.

0: Stella Lefty here on The Music Leader. It's KLDR as I bring you a little extra motivation for your Tuesday morning.
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0: So this morning I chose a quote from who is one of the smartest people to ever live. That is Albert Einstein. The man did know a thing or two about a thing or two. And so he reminds us, if you want to live a happy life, tie it to a goal, not people or things. That's really great advice.
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0: Florida Georgia Line with Cruz here on 98.3. It is the music leader. Cruising through your Tuesday morning with a look at the weather brought to you by the Grants Pass Family YMCA. If you're looking for a little indoor AC fun, you know they have that, as well as, hey, you can make a splash at Caveman Pool. Well, for our weather today, we're going to have some clouds out there. It will clear up a little bit as we go through our day with a high still of 95. By tonight, mostly clear and lows around 57. Wednesday, mostly sunny and a high of 93. Thursday, plenty of sunshine, but only 89 degrees. Friday, sunny and 88. Saturday, sunny and 84. And Sunday, sunshine with a high of 88 degrees. So really, we're going to start off kind of warmer in the week and then just gradually cool down. By the time we hit the weekend, we're looking at highs in the mid to upper 80s.
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It's Bruno Mars with Risk It All here on the Music Leader KLDR. 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

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That's WEIRD to 541-479-9898. And you'll be qualified automatically to win tickets.

It's When Republic and Need Your Love here on KLDR. And this Friday night, the Cavemen hitting the gridiron for their home opener against Nelson. We're going to be at Abby's Pizza on Beacon Drive Thursday night, sitting down with the coaches and the players for a little thing we call Caveman Corner, and you are invited. All right, and if you wear your Caveman Blue, you'll even get a free soda with your purchase. Come hang out, cheer these kids on, talk to them, get them psyched up for the season, and it's this Thursday night at Abby's Pizza on Beacon Drive at 6:30. 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

0: It's Maroon 5 Girls Like You here on KLDR as I dig into my birthday shout out folder.
1: Go show it's your birthday.
0: And we have a very special birthday in the house today. It's a big one, a milestone birthday. Ryan Diotti turning 21 years old. And Ryan, your message says, happy 21st birthday, buddy. We love you. And of course, that's from your mom, dad, and all of your extended family, too. I'm tagging in on this one here at KLDR. Ryan, we hope your day is magic, buddy. Just fantastic. And you do share your big day with some big names out there, like Blake Lively. Yes, Mrs. Ryan Reynolds. She's 39 years old. Claudia Schiffer is 56, the model. Rachel Ray is 58. Also, it looks like Vivian Campbell, guitarist with Def Leppard, is 64. Billy Ray Cyrus. Ooh, that mullet is fire. He is 65 years old. Film director Tim Burton is 68. Elvis Costello, 72. And Gene Simmons, baby, with Kiss, is 77 years old. Now, today is your birthday. A very happy birthday from all of your friends here at KLDR. And if you're looking for some other things to celebrate today, well, it happens to be National Park Service Founders Day, National Whiskey Sour Day, and National Banana Split Day. So there you have it. Lots of reasons to celebrate, including Rhino turning 21.
2: Sure, we can eat tacos any day, but on Taco Tuesday, we do it with enthusiasm. 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

0: Lady Gaga alongside Bradley Cooper. It's Shallow here on 98.3. Now, we've always known Lady Gaga to be a little extreme, right? The meat suit, all the things. But it looks like maybe she has found a perfect life partner in her fiance, Michael Polanski, because his latest venture is also a little bit on the creepy scale and factor. All right. So he's quietly launched a very buzzy startup that, I'm sorry, I know it's early, but this is what he's doing, you guys. They're harvesting human skin left over from plastic surgery to help develop super advanced cosmetic products. Now, the dude is very smart. He's a 42-year-old entrepreneur and Harvard grad who got engaged back to Gaga in 2024. He gave out the full details on his company called Outer Biosciences. And they say that, no, it's full thickness skin from surgeries, and they keep the tissue alive for like a month in order to research how certain mechanisms and molecules will affect the skin. And then that way, the technique makes it possible to study the effect of certain chemicals that you wouldn't be able to do on ordinary skin or animal research. I know, like I said, I'm sorry, it's early, but wow, that's pretty intense.
1: Clean.

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Olivia Rodrigo with Drop Dead here on KLDR, and it's time for your throwback snack. Today we are rewinding to the year 2010 when Lady Gaga shocked the world in her meat dress. Justin Bieber's Baby was hitting the scene, and the series finale of Lost drew massive fan viewership. It's also where you could maybe

0: Break Your Heart on the Music Leader. It's KLDR, and that's your throwback snack. And I got to tell you, if there's anything that you would ever like to hear, hit me up on the Lifer line. That number is 541-479-9898. I would love to play your request, and Ashley will have a full hour of throwbacks from the 90s and early 2000s today from noon until 1 o'clock with the Back in the Day Cafe. All right, hey, just a reminder, this is your last week to enter to win tickets to see Jack Johnson. He's bringing his special guest G-Love to Hayden Holmes Amphitheater, and Batteries Plus has your tickets. 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

It's Bella Kay. I love it. I love it. I love it. Here on 98.3, it's KLDR playing Post Malone and Morgan Wallen. I had some help.

0: with Morgan Wallen. I had some help here on KLDR. And this afternoon at 425, Aaron is going to play Love at 425. And when he says, what in the world was Cassie talking about today with Papa Murphy's? 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

Chainsmokers, something just like this here on KLDR. And in a little bit at 8:10 this morning, Alex is coming in to play. Is it Weird Al or Weird Alex? Your chance to qualify for what would be our grand prize giveaway, a trip to go see Weird Al VIP style. Not only get to see him, but meet and greet as well. You get a professional photo done. He'll sign some merch for you. I mean, I'm telling you, this is going to be an epic show. All right. So at 8:10, get ready to play. Is it Weird Al or Weird?

0: Megan Trainor with Lips Are Moving here on The Music Leader. It's KLDR. And maybe you've seen on the interwebs or have heard from people that you know that live in Portland that for the last few weeks around the city, these weird glittery marks have been left on sides of buildings. Yeah, they're glittery. There was something that looked kind of like a tail. Very interesting in all of it. Well, those teasing clues were for the city's WNBA team, the Portland Fire, and their new mascot, which has officially been revealed. And all the glitter makes a lot of sense now because her name is Rose, the glitter-breathing dragon. And honestly, she is all sass. I love it. She's like hot pink, high heels with a big rose crown that she wears. So there you go. The new mascot for the Portland Fire. It's Rose, the glitter-breathing dragon. She was the one making that glittery mess all around Portland. And if you're a parent and you've dealt with glitter, you know that's a mess.
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Taylor Swift, I Knew It, I Knew You, here on The Music Leader. It's KLDR as we go ahead and play Two Truths and One Lie. Today, you could score 10 bucks to Big Block Sandwich Shop. All you have to do is identify which statement I'm totally lying about. All right, text in your answer to 541-479-9898. Now, yesterday, I did facts all about Oregon. Today, we're going to narrow it down even a little bit further, and it's fun facts about Southern Oregon. All right, so statement number one, a famous log known as the Old Man of the Lake is found at Lake of the Woods. Statement number two, the Bigfoot trap in Applegate Valley was built by the North American Wildlife Research Team. And statement number three, there are tiny, rare fairy shrimp in the seasonal pools up on Upper and Lower Table Rock every spring. Two are true, one I'm totally lying. Which one do you think is the lie? Text in your answer at 541-479-9898 for 10 bucks to Big Block Sandwich.

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1: 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Stop on by and start making a game plan with Bill so that that way you can finally hit the big R word, right? Retire, the ultimate goal right there. So thanks to Bill Swanson and shout out to Amy. She was the first one to catch me in my lie this morning, scoring $10 to the always delicious Big Block Sandwich Shop. 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They have delicious ice cream treats for you, like banana splits. You know, it's National Banana Split Day. They also have real Hawaiian shaved ice and Avi, right? Delicious sandwiches at Big Block Sandwich Shop. Now, Amy knew I was lying when I said a famous log known as Old Man of the Lake is found at Lake of the Woods. That is not accurate. As a matter of fact, the Old Man of the Lake is a 30-foot hemlock log that has floated completely upright in Crater Lake since 1896, which is just weird in itself. So that one was the lie. You got to go up to Crater Lake to check it out, not Lake of the Woods. It is true, though, that the Bigfoot trap in the Applegate Valley, right? We see this a lot, especially around maybe April Fool's Day, was built by the North American Wildlife Research Team all the way back in 1974. And last but not least, I said that there is rare, tiny fairy shrimp that is in seasonal pools on Upper and Lower Table Rock. That is accurate. So pretty cool. They're really rare. It usually is in the springtime with the rains. If you ever get a chance to go check it out, do it. So way to go, Amy. We really hope that you enjoy the $10 to Big Block Sandwich Shop. We play Two Truths and a Lie every weekday here on KLDR right about 7:55. And speaking of playing, well, we got some more playing to do. Alex is coming in just a few to play Is It Weird Al or Weird Alex? And today we have a triple holdover for the Casablanca Coffee and Grill Secret Sound. Let's see if you can figure it out. That is all coming up here in the 8 o'clock hour or so. Don't go anywhere. This is KLDR.
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0: Nexa with Florida Georgia Line, meant to be here on The Music Leader. And joining me in studio is Alex. Good morning.
1: Hey, good morning to you, Cassie. How are you doing?
0: I'm good. I am stoked to play Is It Weird Al or Weird Alex? I have to say, this has been really fun.
1: This has been. And yeah. I guess it is that time of day once again.
0: Yeah,
1: and
0: every weekday, 8:10, Alex will read you a lyric. And I need to know, is it a Weird Al lyric or is it one that our very own Weird Alex put together?
1: Something I concocted.
0: Right. And then if you guess correctly, you will be one of our qualifiers to get to go see Weird Al coming to the Expo in Central Point, that Bimar Amphitheater. And that show is September 9th. It is going to be epic. And not only do you get to go, but like we're sending you literally VIP style.
1: Right.
0: So you're going to get some crowd-free merch shopping ahead of time.
1: Woo.
0: Reserve seats. You're going to get to meet Weird Al after the show.
1: Oh,
0: he'll sign some merch, take a professional photo. Like, if you're a Weird Al fan, this is totally for you.
1: Right.
0: So, all right. The number to call is 541-479-9898. If you want to play,

0: Let's see. Is it Weird Al or Weird Alex? What do you got for us today, bud?
1: All right, let's see. I wear my sunglasses inside so I can't see a thing and still look super fly.
0: Ooh, Weird Al or Weird Alex? Let's find out. If you know, call it 541-479-9898. It's funny because the phone line rang, and then I think they realized, like, I think they second-guessed themselves.
1: Oh, I don't know. It happens, but just go with your gut.
0: It's a 50-50 chance.
1: Right? You never know.
0: Good morning, KLDR. Tell me, Weird Al or Weird Alex?
2: Weird Alex. Definitely Weird Alex.
1: Oh, yes, indeed.
0: Hey. Good
1: How
0: job.
1: Did you know?
0: What's your name?
2: My name is Christy.
0: Christy? So are you a huge Weird Al fan?
2: Weird Al fan. Heck yeah.
1: Oh,
2: absolutely.
1: Yeah.
0: The biggest. Ooh,
1: oh, so you could sniff out that was not Weird Al. You were just like, that's not him.
2: Oh,
1: that's,
2: yeah.
1: Oh, yeah.
0: But Christy, can you agree that our own Weird Alex has some, like, talent?
2: Yes, and he's super weird.
0: I love it.
1: Hey, I appreciate that. Thank you very much, Christy.
0: You resemble that remark, buddy. You resemble that remark. Oh, I love it. Well, Christy, congratulations. You're now one of our qualifiers. Can you turn down your radio for me for a second, babe? That would be super helpful. There we go. Now I don't have to hear myself back here.
1: I can hear clearly
0: right?
1: now.
0: Right? Exactly. Christy, congratulations. Yes. You're one of our qualifiers, and good luck to you on that. Let me ask you, any fun plans for the day today?
2: No, just running around working, but that's fun, you know.
0: Yeah.
1: Oh, heck yeah.
0: Checking boxes off the list,
1: running
0: right?
1: some errands.
0: Well, now you can check the box that you're one of our qualifiers, all right?
2: That's right. I'm going to spend the day, like, vibing that I'm going to be a winner.
0: Yeah, girl. Go get that lottery ticket. I love it. Just keep it. Keep that vibe rolling. Well, Christy, hang on the line for me for just a moment so I can get a little bit more info from you, okay?
2: Okay.
0: Okay, don't go anywhere. Alex, sick lyric, dog.
1: Oh, thank you.
0: Yeah. Which song did you write that to?
1: That's Sunglasses at Night.
0: Now, do it for us again, maybe with a little tune.
1: With a little tune? I don't know. My nose might not let me. I'm working through something here. But I wear my sunglasses inside so I can't see a thing and still look super fly.
0: Yeah.
1: Oh, excuse me.
0: I love it. Just, I got an applause for that, bud.
1: Oh,
0: I appreciate your admiration.
1: I said I wouldn't sing on the air.
0: I know. I know. But look at what I got you to do.
1: It's this cold. It's
0: exactly. Poor Alex has been dealing with a little head cold thing. That end of season summer yuck.
1: Now, this is like the third cold this summer. I'm like, what the dale is going on?
0: What the dale?
1: Yeah.
0: That sounds also like it could be a parody lyric. Well, Alex, thank you so much. Great job, and we'll do this again tomorrow. Okay.
1: Oh, brilliant! Sounds good.

0: Tate McRae, Tit for Tat on the Music Leader. It's KLDR, and friends, we are gearing up to play the Casablanca Coffee and Grill Secret Sound. 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
0: All right, guys, let's do this. It's your chance to score $60 to Casablanca. Are you ready to play the secret sound? If you think you know what this sound is, or maybe you don't, and you just want to take a stab in the dark, it's cool. Call me at 541-479-9898. All right, let's take a listen. What do you think today's secret sound is? Again. Let's go to the phones and see if you can find out. Good morning, KLDR. What's your guess for the secret sound?
5: A rotary phone?
0: No, not a rotary phone. Great try. And we're off and running. Good morning, KLDR. What do you think the secret sound is?
6: Rotary phone?
0: Oh, no, that's just what the gal before you said. Sorry, no, not a rotary phone. Good morning, KLDR. Do you have a guess for the secret sound?
7: Is it twisting a music box?
0: No, not twisting a music box, but that's a great guess. Ooh, I know. You felt in your heart that you knew it was that, but nope, but that was a great guess. Good morning, KLDR. What do you think that secret sound is? Are you there? Hello? Darn it, connection issues. All right. Good morning, KLDR. What's your guess for the secret sound?
7: Is it winding a clock?
0: Wow. You did it. Oh, my gosh. Congratulations.
7: Thanks.
0: Well, who's this?
7: Megan.
0: Megan, you sounded like you had a huge entourage in the back cheering you on. Where are you at, girl?
7: I'm at work.
0: And work is?
7: Ashanti Three Rivers Medical Center.
0: Hey, awesome. Thanks for having us on today, guys. Yes, the old winding of a clock or a watch. See, I feel like there's a lot of kids out there that have obviously never done that before. I got to ask, Megan, do you still even wear a watch?
7: Just my Apple Watch at this point.
0: Right? I feel like that definitely brought back watches for a hot minute. Like between kind of like the Swatch, remember that in like the 80s and early 90s? And then all of a sudden, finally, like the digital watches, there was like a period of time where I think people just kind of quit wearing watches, right?
7: Yeah.
0: I know. And now we don't have to wind them or do anything. Just throw them on a charger at night. It's so weird.
7: I know. Plug them in.
0: Yep. Well, Megan, $60 to Casablanca. So it sounds like what? Lunch is on you today?
7: Sure.
0: Coffee's all around for the crew at Ashanti. Oh, yep. I love it. Well, when you get a moment, come on by and pick up your prize. And congratulations.
7: Thank you.
0: You bet. Well, y'all have a great day there, okay?
7: You too.
0: All right. Bye, Megan. Oh, man. Yeah. See, now that you hear it, which I have to say, the gal that guessed whining the music box, that was so close because it was almost kind of like the same mechanism. But dang. Yeah. The old winding of the clock.
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It's Adele with her remix, Someone Like You, here on The Music Leader. And you know what? I am all for this. It looks like Australia's recorded music industry says tracks that are wholly generated by AI will be barred from official charts. Yeah, real artists only, friends. No AI. I hope that continues in other countries as well.

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1: When you want the best in coverage, turn to The Insurance Lounge. 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
0: Well, the Mariners halted the Philadelphia Phillies' 9-game winning streak with a 92-2 win in Seattle. The Mariners remain 3 games back in the American League West and 3 games back at the final wild card spot. Seattle and Philadelphia play again tonight at 6:40. And it looks like the Giants had a 5-0 shutout win over the Cincinnati Reds. The Giants will attempt to win 2 in a row for the first time since July 29th tonight at 6:45. And it looks like the Portland Trailblazers guard, Shaedon Sharpe, sustained a torn meniscus in his right knee and is expected to miss 6 months. The injury occurred during an off-season workout.

0: recently and will sideline Sharp for a significant period during the 26-27 season. And yesterday, Oregon State named Mercer transfer Braden Atkinson its starting quarterback. Atkinson, a 6'1" sophomore who threw for 34 touchdowns with the Bears last year, won the Jerry Rice Award for top player in the FFC in 2025. He beat out Murphy and Brady Jones for the OSU starting job. And there you have it, a look at sports, all brought to you by the Insurance Lounge, where, you know, so many things in today's world is so complicated and expensive. 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Well, today, lots of sunshine as we start off with a little cloud layer out there, but not too bad. Still a high of 95 with an afternoon breeze picking up. Tonight, mostly clear and lows around 56. Wednesday, sunny and 92. Thursday, sunshine with a high of only 88. Friday, sunny and a high of 87. It did get pretty toasty out there. Grants Pass really flirted hard with the triple-digit mark, but we only reached 99 in Grants Pass, 98 in Medford. So there you have it. As the week goes on, we're just going to keep cooling down a little bit.
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1: Is that your vehicle out front?
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2: Selection.
1: Right.
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1: Can't you get that on your planet?
2: No. I mean, we're pretty advanced.
1: Right.
2: But not enough to have a Grover's.
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1: Oh.
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1: sure.
2: 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Mm-hmm.
1: You know, I should have guessed you weren't from here.
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1: I noticed the antenna on your head.
2: Those aren't antenna. 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
1: You don't have a good barber on your world either, huh?
2: No, not really.
1: How far away is your home, anyway?
2: About 10 light years.
1: And you came all the way to Grover's?
2: Well, sure. I mean,
1: it's worth the drive.
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0: Rosier with Too Sweet here on The Music Leader. It's KLDR, and joining me on the line, it's Chamber Chatter with Eli from the Medford Jackson County Chamber. Good morning, Eli.
1: Hey, good morning. So glad to be here.
0: We are so glad that you are here with us. And you know what, Eli? We're really thankful for the Chamber and what you do for advocating for businesses. Let's talk a little bit on that today.
1: Yeah, I'd love to just inform people on what the Chamber of Commerce is. You know, not everybody, like myself, grew up with, you know, grandparents or maybe parents that were involved with the Chamber of Commerce. But, you know, there's thousands of chambers across the country, and their main goal, just like our mission, is to help businesses be successful. Our chamber has four focuses that we focus on. One is to create a strong local economy, and that's where we put our volunteers and our action teams and our committees to work on things like tourism and transportation and political advocacy and natural resources action team to just try to better our overall business community. And then another focus is just connecting people, bringing people together, networking, building relationships. A lot of that's the events and the meetings. And then another main focus is just representing business through political action and lobbying, right? That's the working with policymakers, making sure that there's pro-business rules in place moving ahead, and that it can be an environment that's conducive to business

0: growth and expansion. And then lastly, we're really the champions and the promoters of the area, right? We want people to come here, spend their money, bring in visitors, and have economic prosperity within the area.
1: Yeah, and you guys do a great job of all of those things. I even think about, especially when it comes to travel and tourism, you know, you have that special branch of your website, the, is it travelmedford.com?
0: Yep.
1: That's a great resource.
0: Yep.
1: Yeah.
0: Yeah, it showcases all the incredible things to do in Southern Oregon, right? So when visitors come in and we continue to grow in our airport numbers and in the drive market as well, with people wanting to explore, especially our outdoor adventures and all the incredible assets that we have, right? And somebody's got to tell the story. Somebody's got to promote it, whether it's print or digital advertising or posting travel writers and all the different things the Chamber does to make sure that we're loud about our incredible Southern Oregon.
1: I love that. And you've also given businesses a lot of opportunity to build relationships with each other and network and have these strong bonds that really gives our community such a special base.
0: It really does. I mean, our community is filled with some incredible business people that care not just about their business and making money, but also giving back to the community and also helping where there's need, whether it's nonprofit or government work, to just help our community get better and thinking about the next generation.
1: Absolutely. Well, thank you for all that you guys do at the Chamber. If somebody wants to get involved, what's the best way to go about that, Eli?
0: Yeah, we encourage people, whether it's Ashland, Grants Pass, Central Point, Medford, Jacksonville, just get engaged with your local Chamber of Commerce. They all have great websites and phone numbers. Ours is medfordchamber.com. We encourage businesses that are not in the business ecosystem to make sure that you you join and help us move this community forward.
1: Yeah, I will tell you, especially once, if you're not involved in the Chamber right now, sit down and have a conversation with, I feel like, almost any Chamber member, and you're immediately going to be like, yep, sign me up. How do I get in that? I want to hang out. I want to be a part of this.
0: That's it. You got it.
1: I love it. Well, get to the Chamber's website. If you have any questions, you can give them a call and they would love to speak to you and get signed up today, making a difference in not only the community, but for your business as well. That's what it's about, growing together with the Chamber. So, Eli, thank you so much for joining us today.
0: You bet. Thank you.
1: Yeah, we'll do it again next week. Chamber Chatter brought to you by Evergreen Federal Bank, because they know this is chatter that matters.
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We'll be drawing out our big winner at 8 o'clock this Friday morning. Here's a little something to get you in the mood.

Welcome, Todd and Earrings, here on KLDR. And yesterday, Ashley shared a meal prep Monday recipe with Cartwright's from us. She did garlic parmesan panko green beans. And that is actually part of my dinner menu tonight. I'm going to do a little meatloaf, some cauliflower mashed potatoes, and try these bad boys out because they look amazing. You had me at grated parmesan.

It's Huntrix with Golden here on The Music Leader KLDR. And y'all see the scuttlebutt about a sequel? I'm talking, of course, about finally a sequel to How to Lose a Guy in 10 Days. And the project has been confirmed. You know, that movie came out 23 years ago, which is mind-blowing to me. And I will say that Kate Hudson is on board to produce the sequel. And she says, it shouldn't be hard to convince Matthew to return, since he recently said that How to Lose a Guy in 10 Days is his favorite rom-com.

Cassie, what is a marmot? Well, it's a mountain creature. So they look kind of like a beaver crossed with a house cat, which even that description right there makes me think of iCarly. Any of you out there? The beeve coon, right? Well, marmots need to get fat because they too are hibernators and they take a break for 7 to 8 months out of the year. How do I get that job? I was born as the wrong thing. And in that time, they burn through all their fat. So researchers who study the critters, call themselves marmoteers, decided to borrow the idea of Fat Bear Week and hold Fat Marmot Week. The contest is currently open through the 28th with voting taking place from 7 a.m. to 7 p.m. each day. Now, unfortunately, there's no live marmot cam. It's a big mistake, guys. But researchers have been posting marmot videos to the OnlyFans adult content platform. Yeah, honey, I swear I was just voting for the marmots. I don't feel like this was thought through very well. But you can still go ahead and vote if you'd like.

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And with that, my friends, my time is done. Cassie Callis getting out of the Bi-Mart studio. Ashley is in next. Have a beautiful rest of your Tuesday. 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

0: Leon Thomas, that is Mutt on KLDR, the music leader. 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

0: something, along with Rogue Credit Union, salutes the devotion to their sport and their teammates demonstrated by young athletes and weekly supports one of these fine young people. This week, Grants Pass Broadcasting and Rogue Credit Union salutes Jason Dirks, a 13-year-old student at Fleming Middle School and a very good baseball player. Jason just returned from Reno, where he competed with the Three Rivers baseball team, who finished fifth in that competition, basically a game away from getting into the championship. Jason plays several positions, pitcher, catcher, shortstop, with his favorite being a toss-up between catching and pitching. Jason throws three pitches, a fastball, a change, and a curve, and when he needs a strike, he goes with a curveball. When asked how he learned about his pitching skills, Jason pointed to his mother, making him throw at pine cones to increase his accuracy. When asked about his long-term plans other than professional baseball, Jason mentioned the Army for the learning opportunities it provides and felt his leadership skills would serve him there well. This week's Grants Pass Broadcasting and Rogue Credit Union recognizes our Athlete of the Week, Fleming Middle School's Jason Dirks.
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0: The Time of My Life from Benson Boone, 98.3 KLDR, the music leader. Yesterday, the NFL made an announcement that they have teamed up with Disney and paired all 32 NFL teams with iconic characters from Disney, Pixar, Marvel, and Star Wars. It's a pretty cool crossover merchandise collection with t-shirts, sweatshirts, and each team has its own character. I was looking at the 49ers get Stinky Pete from Toy Story 2, which I laugh because it's funny, but I am a Seahawks girl, and I will also say that because we have, you know, the bird, Blitz, we get the seagulls from the Finding Nemo movie, and some of the apparel has them actually saying, mine. I feel like they really did a good job pairing the teams to corresponding Disney characters, like Patriots get Captain America, the Texans get Jesse from Toy Story 2, of course the Cowboys have Woody, Dr. Doom belongs to the Eagles, the Lions get Simba, Packers have Chewbacca, Vikings get Thor, Raiders get Darth Vader. It's a pretty cool collection, all available online through Champion and Fanatics.
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0: David Guetta, Teddy Swims and Tones and I with Gone, Gone, Gone on the Music Leader KLDR. How cool is this? The Boys and Girls Clubs of the Rogue Valley just received a $390,000 anonymous donation. They say this is going to be used towards the purchase of a bus, a van, and other teen services. It was made through a donor-advised fund held by Four Way Community Foundation, largest grant through the foundation since 1994. They're going to expand transportation services for the youth, allowing them to go on field trips, outdoor experiences, transport to educational programs, and some other activities throughout the region. They'll also replace their current aging vehicles used for kids and staff. The funds will also help operate the new Grants Pass Teen Center, a partial renovation of the teen center's outdoor space, and that teen center is scheduled to open in January of next year.
1: Attention, backyard chefs.

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0: Undressed from Somber on the Music Leader KLDR, and we've got Ryan Diotti, who is celebrating a big birthday today, 21. Mom says happy 21st birthday, buddy. We love you. Also, one of my favorite people on this planet, her name is Sarah Little. She is 43. I have known Sarah since we were 4 years old. We actually met in ballet together. One of those friends that you just have for life. Lana Dodd, also celebrating locally, and Denise Dillard. In the celebrity world, Blake Lively is 39. Tim Burton, one of the best to do it, 68. Give me all of his movies. Beetlejuice, Edward Scissorhands, Charlie and the Chocolate Factory, all of them. Rachel Ray is 58, a boss in the kitchen. Gene Simmons, 77, from Kiss. Elvis Costello is 72. Rob Halford is 75 from Judas Priest. Claudia Schiffer, 56. Alexander Skarsgård is 50. Rachel Bilson, 45. Chyna McClain is 28. And if you've got a birthday coming up, you want us to send some love your way, let us know. KLDR.com.
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0: Top Dead, Olivia Rodrigo on KLDR, the music leader. The American Association for Women and Community Colleges at Rogue Community College is looking for donations. If you have been doing some cleaning this summer, getting rid of the old, making room for the new, maybe your kids have some back-to-school shopping, or maybe you do as well. Kind of get those donations ready to rock, and they would love to take those off your hands for their upcoming A Buck to Benefit Students, the $1 clothing sale, where the whole community gets to come out and shop the two-day fundraiser coming up in October. They're looking for clean, gently used clothing, shoes, and accessories for men, women, and children of all ages. Those can be dropped off at any of the three RCC campuses between 8 and 5, Monday through Thursday. And then the big event coming up October 20th and 22nd.
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0: Take in the historic brick walls that seem to tell their own story. 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

music leader. I had no idea that finger wrestling was a thing. I think I was expecting something different when I clicked on the video to watch. The 65th German Finger Wrestling Championships recently took place with 150 people competing to test the strength of their digits. Each competitor ends up putting some chalk on their finger. They lift some weights. And instead of like intertangling the fingers, they sit on opposite sides of a table and they link

0: like a leather loop. And then they have to try to pull one another to their side of the table. It's very different from arm wrestling, more like tug of war. Each match is only a few seconds to potentially a minute, but apparently people get hurt very easily and that the pain is pretty excruciating because you're literally just using your middle finger and you are pulling this leather loop. The videos are fascinating and weird.
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1: Well, today our Taco Tuesday winners with Casa Amiga is the Asante Inpatient Pharmacy, and I am here with this incredible party platter of tacos, chips, salsa, pico de gallo. Nicholas entered them to win, which they listen all of the time and have for a long time. So they're very stoked to score some tacos today, and who wouldn't be, especially when they're from Casa Amiga, where tacos are just $3 all day long. So feel free to go treat yourself. I'm going to drop these off with them, and you better hurry up and get signed up. Just like Nicholas did, you can do it on our website at kldr.com.
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2: Today's Back in the Day Cafe is brought to you by Southern Oregon Sanitation, reminding you to reduce, reuse, and then recycle. Coming up, I'll let you know which actors recreated a memorable scene from an episode of this sitcom. What movie is headed back to theaters for its 20th anniversary? And what fantastic rom-com is officially getting a sequel? All that and more coming up in the Back in the Day Cafe.
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0: Taking you back to the 90s and early 2000s.
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3: So awesome. It's time.
0: It's the Back in the Day Cafe. On KLDR.

here in the Back in the Day Cafe on KLDR with Dance Dance from Fallout Boy. I'm going to take you back to the early 2000s with the Love Fern and Andy. Yes, please. I will be very excited to be at the theaters to watch How to Lose a Guy in 10 Days, the sequel. It is officially in the works at Paramount with the original star, Kate Hudson, attached to produce the project. They say it is in the early

0: isn't going to work. I know that those two, their chemistry on set, so stinking good. You can't have one without the other, specifically with this movie and all of the Y2K nostalgia that we are getting. We've seen The Devil Wears Prada 2, the next scary movie in the franchise, Toy Story 5. We're also getting Practical Magic 2. The Meet the Parents is continuing their franchise, Shrek 5. These movies to me are like a big giant warm hug. Plot details for How to Lose a Guy 2 are still being ironed out, but I am definitely excited to see how this plays out.
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0: more Color Me Bad on KLDR, the music leader. You're in the Back in the Day Cafe. You can rev those engines. Cars is headed back to the big screen. Blows my mind that it will be celebrating its 20th anniversary, September 4th. I did look. Tinseltown will be playing Cars, and it's in one of the theaters that has the D-Box seats that move, which I really think that that could be a cool way to take in the movie. And if you have young kids that maybe haven't had a chance to see the Cars franchise on the big screen, perfect chance to get to go see Lightning McQueen back. September 4th is when this heads back to theaters, and I didn't check to see if it was in Grants Pass, but I did look at Tinseltown, and I know it is there for sure.
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Heartbreaker 98.3 KLDR, the music leader. You're in the Back in the Day Cafe with Ashley. I'm in the Bi-Mart studio. One of my fave sitcoms from the early 90s had recently got two on-screen spouses together to recreate a very specific scene. Details coming up. It's Mario on the music leader with Let Me Love You.

0: Kiss Me on 98.3 KLDR. John Stamos and Lori Loughlin's characters from Full House, Aunt Becky and Uncle Jesse, shared a very romantic moment at Florida's Grand Floridian Hotel during the show's sixth season. I believe the episode is called The House Meets the Mouse, and it's where Jesse gets to go to Walt Disney World for his band, and his schedule is very chaotic, and he keeps getting interrupted from his family day at the park. And the two decided to recreate the scene where Uncle Jesse is in the lobby and he starts playing their song on the piano and she is up in the little balcony area. My nostalgic heart just thought this was the best thing ever. So if you want to check that out, there is a fantastic video on the interwebs where everybody that was in attendance was able to see this happen. I saw it through Wonder Librarian on Instagram.
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0: Fever Dream. That's Alex Warren on 98.3 KLDR, the music leader, the station that has teamed up with our friends at Batteries Plus to send you to some of the hottest shows. We are sending you to Jack Johnson in September. That show coming up September 27th. It is a Sunday. Jack will be live with G Love at Hayden Holmes Amphitheater in Bend. The way to win your tickets is keep listening for the code words. Text them in when you hear them. You'll get automatically entered. And then you can double your chances by swinging into Batteries Plus in either location. If you are in Jackson County, hit up their Medford spot. If you're in Josephine County, hit them up in Grants Pass. You can go to both stores. You can go every day. Because obviously, the more entries you've got, the more chances you have to win. We will be drawing in studio this upcoming Friday morning. Annette from Batteries Plus will join us live. We will draw a winner, and somebody is going to head to that show, and it might as well be you.
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0: Sea Demon from Justin Bieber on KLDR, the music leader, with a look at the extended forecast, thanks to Grants Pass Family YMCA. Another sunny and hot day in the Rogue Valley, 95 today. Wind gusts could be as high as 20 miles per hour. Tonight, mostly clear and dropping down to 56 for the low. I will say that sunrise this morning was beautiful. I love when you get the pink cotton candy clouds. Folks that were driving from Josephine County into Jackson County are always in for a real treat, especially when they come over Blackwell and see McLaughlin. Sun, stunning. Wednesday, also another sunny hot day, 92, but then it does look like Thursday and Friday we dip down into the upper 80s, which seems crazy for end of August. Sunset tonight at 7:58, sunrise tomorrow 6:32, the hot spot 119 in Death Valley, California, and the low 29 in Stanley, Idaho. 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

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Soak up the final days of summer at the Growler Guys Tap House.

Brand new Mumford & Sons teaming up with Hozier for Rubber Band Man, 98.3 KLDR, the music leader. Kind of like their voices together. Ashley in the Bi-Mart studio, and from Somber, this is My Body Isn't Ready on KLDR.

0: Sorry, I'm here for someone else from Benson Boone on KLDR, the music leader. I cannot believe that this September 11th will mark 25 years since the 2001 terrorist attack on the United States. There's something really cool going on where you can give back locally. The VA right now is looking for some volunteers to help out at the Eagle Point National Cemetery. I was actually looking on the website, and there are only two spots in the state of Oregon that are partnering with what's called Carry the Load. And the whole point is to help beautify the grounds, clean off the headstones. This is happening on Saturday, September 12th, where on that day specifically, communities all across the United States are going to be paying tribute to service members and responders with a National Day of Service and Remembrance. If you would like to help, all you have to do is go to carrytheload.org.
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brand new from Steve Lacy that is called Oh Yeah on KLDR, the music leader. Ashley in the Bi-Mart studio, but I'm going to get out of the way. Aaron, he is going to be coming in next. Hang out with you for the rest of the afternoon. This is Sia with Unstoppable on KLDR, the music leader.

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0: Taylor on KLDR, the music leader. Aaron in the afternoon with you from the Bi-Mart studio. Looking into the birthday folder today, one of our very own, Ryan Diotti, a big milestone birthday, turning 21 today. Happy 21st birthday, buddy. We love you. That's from Mom and Dad and all of us here at the station. Happy birthday, Ryan. I hope your 21st is awesome as can be. And remember, if you know someone or you yourself have your birthday coming up soon, make sure you get that birthday shout out submitted. 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

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Now, the 53rd annual Illinois Valley Lions Club Labor Day Festival is coming up here September 5th.

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0: Justin Bieber, your music leader on a Tuesday. Good afternoon, Aaron Stone, along with you. And coming up, Love at 425. Yeah, later on this afternoon, your chance to win that Papa Murphy's pizza of your choice. Now, the menu item of the day that Cassie talked about this morning, it's not a pizza, but it is something so good there at Papa Murphy's. Hopefully you heard Cassie talking about it, 9 a.m. hour this morning. That's what I'm going to be asking you for later on this afternoon. Love at 425. Get ready to win from Papa Murphy's here on KLDR.
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1: 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It's Quinn's bringing us this 3 o'clock hour. Aaron with you on this Tuesday afternoon. Here comes Tim and Paula and Jenny.
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0: Babe It All, KLDR, the music leader, here on a Taco Tuesday. 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

0: Miles Smith on KLDR, the music leader, with a nice breeze out there, 95 degrees. And Aaron in the afternoon, getting closer to love at 425. Yeah, we're spreading the love with the gift of Papa Murphy's Pizza. Hopefully you heard Cassie talking about that delicious menu item of the day this morning. I'll be asking you for it. Just text me when I give you the cue. Text me, be the first person to do that, and you'll win that delicious Papa Murphy's Pizza of your choice coming up with KLDR.
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4: 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Aaron hanging out with you. Here comes Benson Boone's latest.

0: Marina Elizabeth Taylor. It is Taylor Swift on the Music Leader KLDR. Aaron here in the Bi-Mart studio. And the really sad news this morning, of course, that really shook us. Dolly Parton passing away this morning at age 80 after some health struggles. What an icon. What a legend. Dolly Parton, loved forever, that's for sure. And a lot more hits and moments. Your chance to win Love at 425. It's coming up. Stay close with KLDR.
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0: Rihanna on KLDR. Love at 425. It's time for you to text me. You'll be the first person to text me with the menu item of the day, the one Cassie talked about this morning. Let me know what it is right now. And you could be winning a pizza of your choice. Anything you want from Papa Murphy's. Text me now. Good luck.
1: 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KLDR.

0: Chris with his latest big hit on the music leader KLDR. Congratulating our Love at 425 Papa Murphy's Pizza winner. Yeah, they knew that it was the garlic knots that Cassie was talking about this morning. One of the many delicious items there on the menu at Papa Murphy's. We'll do it again tomorrow. Love at 425 right here, KLDR. 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Caveman Heating and Air. Tonight, mostly clear, low 56, sunny. Well, mostly sunny tomorrow, 92. Thursday, sunny, 88. And Friday, sunny and 87. Here we are in the mid-90s on this Tuesday afternoon.
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